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But at least your rock station is guaranteed human. That's us, 101.1 WJRR.

Orlando's Rock Station 101 WJRR Everlast putting out that new music a couple of weeks ago called Bones, and just announcing this week, first album in 8 years, Embers to Ashes, released that on August 28th. Breaking Ben, 1 week away from seeing them at Welcome to Rockville, man. I feel like we've been talking about this for months and months and months, and we have. And it's finally here. We hope to see you there. We got the dive bar ready to go. Less than a week away, man. It's going to be wild. So cold as JRR rocks the weekend.

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We've got free tickets for you to sign up and win on our website, WJRR.com. 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

0: Orlando's Rock Station 101.1 WJRR. Thanks for stopping in, making us part of the weekend, or if you're still at work, making us part of your workday. Hi. Slore in for Chumley. Blood for Blood is coming up this coming Wednesday at the Ocean Center. You've got your chance to sit ringside at this really cool concept. It's a heavy metal concert with intersecting bare-knuckle fighting. It's four bands, four bare-knuckle brawls. Slaughter to Prevail will be there with three other bands. Alex Terrible in there with other guys from Bare Knuckle Fighting Championship. With a whole... This is such a great idea. $1 million idea. Danny Wimmer Presents is behind it. The same guy that does Welcome to Rockville. You could be there, Ocean Center, on Wednesday night with Chumley ringside. Check this new concept out. 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Klinger's in next, too. See ya.
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0: I do want to specifically say hi to Jan, who is crabby tonight. She's like, Klinger, I'm a self-proclaimed crab. I've been crabby all day. What was the keyword? I missed it. Dear Jan, it's Klinger, 1011 WJRR, Orlando's rock station. 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

It is wild as hell to me to think that a week from right now, many of us will be at Welcome to Rockville. We've got tickets this weekend, and I want to tell you how to score those in a couple of minutes, but we gotta crank it up with some Collective Soul, and I've got some Drowning Pool as well.

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Here's what I would like from you. 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If you

0: Just you and me on a Friday spending time with bodies. 101.1 WJRR is Orlando's rock station. When the clock strikes 8, I'm going to break out something from 16 Stone. And at this point, it just feels like an old friend again. Here's what I would love for you to do. 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
4: With this West 2 First Warning Weather Update, I'm Chief Meteorologist Tony Manolfi. Breezy and warm this Friday afternoon. Overnight tonight, muggy conditions. Lows will only fall back into the mid and upper 60s through the interior. 70 to 75 along the coast. Cold front arrives down during the day on Saturday, and we do run the risk for some strong to severe storms. Greatest risk is going to be up north, and the greatest risk from these storms will be some strong damaging winds. If we can get the East Coast sea breeze to somehow move inland, then we might have to watch for some rotating thunderstorms. But right now, that does not look to be the case. Sunday, breezy and cooler. Winds turn around to the north. We go from the 90s on Saturday to the 70s and breezy and cooler on Sunday. With Central Florida's most accurate forecast, I'm West 2 First Warning Chief Meteorologist Tony Manolfi.
5: Summer starts early in Florida, which means we get more beach time, more sunshine, and more time to enjoy refreshing, sweet, and juicy Florida watermelon. The best part of summer is already here. Locally grown, fresh from Florida watermelon. There's sunshine in every bite.

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